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0: 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What you say, girl? 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
1: 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Energia positiva per iniziare la giornata alla grande. 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
2: 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Systematic. Hydromatic. Why, it's a greased lightning.

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2: 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Sorry that the chairs are all warm. I left them here. I

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1: And you've got it.

Oh yeah, let me hear you sing it. 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

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When you finish, put down the receiver and carry on. 'Cause the sun will always shine.

And I touched your face, narcotic mindful lace, Mary Jane. And I called your name like an addicted to cocaine, lost all the stuff you'd rather blame. And I touched your face, narcotic mindful lace, Mary.